0: Moreton Bay's Art Prize is back again for another year, shining the light on creative talent living right across our region. This year's exhibition, on display now at the Pine Rivers Art Gallery, drew entries from artists inland and along the coast, with 36 works making the shortlist. It's more than just a competition. It's a snapshot of stories, cultures and everyday moments that shape life in Moreton Bay, from the mountain ranges out west to the seaside communities on our doorstep. Judges said that this year's field showed genuine technical skills paired with fresh, thoughtful ideas, proof that our local art scene keeps growing in depth and confidence. The good news is that we don't have to take the judges' word for it. The exhibition is now open and locals are encouraged to head along to the Pine Rivers Art Gallery, take it all in and cast a vote for the People's Choice Award before entries close on Saturday the 18th of July.
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0: We've been talking about the Moreton Bay Art Prize 2026, but who took out the honours? Taking our first place is local artist Rachel South with her striking work of Sun-Kissed Chestnut, part of an ongoing series of exploring hair as an intimate personal detail and sweeping virtual landscapes. Judges praised her mastery of light, texture and movement in turning an everyday subject into something monumental. Second place went to Lucy Verheist for The Dance of Compassion, an interactive piece inviting viewers to physically touch its cloth forms, exploring empathy through the simple act of touch. Third place was awarded to Blair Galland for Greetings from Redcliffe, a handmade album of 19 painted portraits capturing local homes at risk of disappearing, blending embroidery and mixed media into quite critique of gratification. Highly commended honours went to Belinda Crum, Sean Michaels and Mel Brady, rounding out a field of judges described as one of the strongest yet. And a reminder that you can see this artwork on display at the Pine Rivers Art Gallery, but if you'd like to vote for the People's Choice Award, you've only got till Saturday, so get up there, have a little look and put in your vote. You're on 101.5.

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To enter, like the post on Facebook and comment your favourite artist and song for this week's theme. 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You'll go in the draw to win $200. Winner is drawn on Friday the 24th of July at 4 p.m. during Drive with Ayla. 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

0: 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Here's some of the highlights so far this week. Are you booking a trip? Passports, visas, insurance. One mistake can derail your whole trip. Samantha Caldwell from Flight Centre Morayfield joins us to share the biggest travel traps Aussies fall into and how to dodge them. Want the full rundown before you book? Tune in now. Now, are you feeling tired, foggy, doing everything right but still not feeling well? It doesn't have to be that way. Meet the GP and the life coach on a mission to change how women 40 plus think about their health. Dr. Malam and Ronti, founders of the Whole Food Revolution, blend science, lifestyle and mindset for women 40 plus to reclaim their well-being, their energy and their joy in life. Health is your right. 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Now, windy days won't stop the fun. 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As Adam Nichols, coordinator of fire and emergency management, planned burns shares exactly what a household needs to know and do. 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
1: Your morning weather update for Moreton Bay. Today, 21 to 13, partly cloudy with a shower or two and a possible thunderstorm. Tomorrow, 21 to 12, partly cloudy with showers and possible thunderstorm. Saturday, 22 to 14, partly cloudy with a shower or two and a possible thunderstorm. Keeping our community connected and informed on 101.5.
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1: 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Now, the Caboolture Orchid Society annual winter show, 17th of July, 8:30 till 4 p.m. 18th of July, 8:30 until 2 p.m. at the Morayfield Community Complex behind Bunnings. 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Then the Kilcoy 103rd Show, Friday the 24th and Saturday the 25th of July 2026, Kilcoy Showgrounds, 26 Showground Road, Kilcoy. Live art, pavilion displays, big rigs, wood chopping, fireworks on Friday night, trackless trains, kids entertainment, food trucks and a variety of cuisine styles. Then at the Redcliffe Entertainment Centre on the 25th of July, curiosity leads the way with the magical journey down the rabbit hole with the Sharon Allback Dance Centre and their production of Wonder. And on the 28th of July, enjoy a tribute to Elton John in the Rocket Man Flying Solo.

David Tristram's play, The Opposite Sex, is set in the 80s when a chance meeting between two couples turns into explosive chaos when they discover they've all had affairs with each other's partner. The season starts at Act One Theatre Strathpine on the 7th of August and goes right through until the 23rd. The Caboolture Family Fun Day on August the 10th, 10 a.m. until 4 p.m. on the day of the Ecker Show holiday at the Caboolture Showgrounds. Now Groovin' in the Green, Salt Air Sessions, 15th of August, 2 until 6 p.m. Salt Air, Sunset Tunes and Classics to sing along to Lawn Games, Kids Activities, Circus Fun, Pelican Park at Hornibrook Esplanade, Contarf, it's all happening there. And of course the Longman, Bribie Island and Caboolture Seniors Expo 2026 is calling for expressions of interest from stallholders for Caboolture on the 22nd of September 2026, 9:30 until noon, at St Columban's and at Bribie Island on Thursday the 24th of September, 9:30 until noon at Banksia Beach State School. Now it's free entry for both stallholders. 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

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To enter, like the post on Facebook and comment your favourite artist and song for this week's theme. Keep listening on Breakfast and Drive throughout the week to see if your favourite gets played. You'll go in the draw to win $200. Winner is drawn on Friday the 24th of July at 4 p.m. during Drive with Ayla. 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

Now, here's some trivia for today. Did you know that the first parking meters were installed in Oklahoma City during the Depression in 1935? Can you believe that as far back as 1995 on this day, that Amazon.com opened for business in Seattle on the internet? The first Instagram photo was uploaded in 2010. Kevin Systrom posted a photo showing a dog in Mexico on his girlfriend's foot. Ah, Chris Martin, Coldplay frontman, embarrassed a couple on webcam during the Coldplay concert in Boston in 2025. As the camera panned to a couple embracing, the pair realised they were on camera and the woman hid her face. The man ducked down. It turns out he was married, but not to that woman. Come on, you're okay, Martin, 48, told the couple before quipping, oh no, either they're having an affair or they're just very shy. Well, we know the story about that, don't we? Now, Connie Francis, USA singer, died at the age of 87 in 2025. She was one of the top charting female vocalists of the late 50s and the early 60s. Her hits included Who's Sorry Now, Lipstick on Your Collar, Vacation and Stupid Cupid. She recently experienced a resurgence in popularity when her 1962 minor hit single, Pretty Little Baby, went viral on TikTok. That's the trivia for today. 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

time for me to say thank you very much for your company today. I'm going to leave you with Lynn. She'll be in after the 12 o'clock weather update to take you through the easy listening afternoon. You have a great weekend. I'll look forward to catching up with you again on Tuesday, and make sure you stay safe, okay?

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Australian pop band The Ferrets with their best known song, Don't Fall in Love, opening my show today. Good afternoon and welcome to Lynn's Afternoon of Easy Listening Classic Hits this Thursday, the 16th of July. Can you believe we're halfway through July already? I hope you've had a good couple of weeks. I had a beautiful week in North Queensland with my great-grandbaby, Reuben William, and his family. There is something so special about a new baby. I only had two fine days whilst I was up there. I was told they have only had 38 days of fine weather this year. I was at Innisfail, which is in the middle of that wet strip between Babinda and Tully. Alrighty, on with the show, starting with a set from the ladies, Helen Reddy, I Am Woman, Susan Vega, Luca, and Wendy Matthews, Let's Kiss Like Angels Do.

12:15 on 101.5, where you'll feel right at home. American soul, R&B singer and songwriter Bill Withers is up next with one of his hits, Ain't No Sunshine, from our career spanning over 18 years.

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0: Wednesday night, 101.5 brings out The Rock with Rocket from 6 till 8 with D'Amica and Steve. Eclectic Avenue with Robin Fiona from 8 till 10. Then it's Eclectic Long Play from 10 till midnight. Yeah! 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

English rock musician John Wade, who is best known for his 1984 hit single Missing You, taking me into my second hour. Hello, you're with Lynn, and lovely to have you along this afternoon keeping me company. 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

145, Joe Jackson, with Is She Really Going Out With Him from 1979. Dionne Warwick up next from the 80s with Heartbreaker, followed by Linda Ronstadt with Just One Look from 1978.

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Diana Ross and the Supremes with Ain't No Mountain High Enough, taking me into my countdown hour. You're with Lynn on 101.5. Hope you're enjoying the music and you're having a wonderful afternoon. Time's ticking on, so on with the show. It's from Fleetwood Mac, Barry Manilow and Roachford coming up next.

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246, The Stranglers, Golden Brown from 1981. It's time to pick the kids up, so take care around those 40k school zones. The Lake Bonnie Tyler up next with It's a Heartache, with estimated sales of over 6 million units and amongst the best-selling singles of all time. And Sultana, Smooth from the 90s.

Time's up for me. Thanks for joining me this afternoon. Hope you've enjoyed the music. As always, I love playing your favourites for you. Remember, those 40k school zones are operational up until 4 p.m. Stay tuned and join Ayla on your drive home. Until next Thursday, smile, as a smile can travel around the world. Take care and stay safe. The boss will take us up to the 3 o'clock news and weather update.

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6: Good afternoon, I'm Shannon Kirkwood. New South Wales has a second confirmed H5 bird flu case. Lewis Donaldson has the latest.
7: Australian Chief Veterinary Officer Dr. Beth Cookson says testing has confirmed bird flu in a petrel found at Hawk's Nest. Australia has now recorded 15 confirmed or presumed positive detections of H5N1 bird flu. All but one have been wild migratory seabirds. Dr. Cookson says there's still no evidence of any mass mortality events and no detections in poultry or in the nation's agricultural production system. The deadly virus has also reached New Zealand, with its first case confirmed yesterday.
6: Supermarket giant Coles has announced it is challenging the competition watchdog's decision to block a second supermarket in WA Mining Centre, Kalgoorlie-Boulder. The appeal will test Australia's new merger laws. The Australian Competition and Consumer Commission had ruled the move was likely to push out a smaller rival, reduce consumer choice and leave shoppers worse off. Coles argues the project would increase competition in the regional centre. Federal Opposition Leader Angus Taylor says addressing affordability must be the priority to support first home buyers. The Prime Minister says his government is doing what it can to level the playing field for young first home buyers. The average price for a home in Australia is $1.1 million. Mr Taylor says the government's policies are not helping more young people enter the property market.
8: How can more first home buyers get into the market when there's less homes? We're seeing an absolute collapse in confidence in this market. What we need is affordability. And affordability means lower interest rates and higher incomes. That is absolutely crucial.
6: The agent of actor Sam Neill has confirmed the 78-year-old died from pneumonia. Mr Neill died on Monday in Sydney. His longtime agent, Philip Grenzer, has said in a statement today he spoke with the actor's family and they wanted to clarify that Mr Neill passed away from pneumonia. The New Zealand actor had undergone treatment for lymphoma prior to becoming sick. Mr Grenzer says his family will hold a private memorial at his farm in New Zealand on a still undetermined date. A laser-based technology developed by Australian researchers could help detect deadly fake alcohol. Laura Devoy reports.
9: Research conducted at the University of St Andrews in Scotland in collaboration with the Adelaide University demonstrated a specially designed laser system can detect toxic methanol hidden inside unopened spirit bottles. The technology can detect methanol at concentrations around 10 times lower than internationally recognised safety limits. Researchers are already expanding the technology into new areas with the potential to protect consumers and support Australian industries. Hundreds of people die each year from methanol poisoning. Two Australians died in 2024 after consuming tainted drinks in Laos.
6: And Victoria's Chief Police Commissioner Mike Bush has hit the beat today. He's intercepted and restrained a man allegedly on the run from officers in Melbourne's CBD this morning. Mr Bush was travelling to work when he saw the man running from police. He got out of the car and restrained the man before being assisted by his security officer and other police. To sport, the Panthers can extend their lead at the top of the NRL ladder with a win over the Broncos tonight. The 14th placed Broncos will be welcoming back a host of key players, including Reece Walsh, Ezra Mam, Adam Reynolds, Payne Haas and Pat Carrigan. And Argentina will play Spain in the final of the FIFA World Cup after a 2-1 win over England this morning.
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10: For your weather update on the Moreton Bay and surrounding area, we're sitting on an 18. It's pretty chilly this afternoon and partly overcast, cooling down to an overnight low of 12. For the days ahead, we're expecting some showers, with temperatures tomorrow reaching a maximum 21, at minimum 11. That's your weather here on 101.5, your home of updates and information.
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Thanks for joining me for another edition of The Drive Show here on 101.5. Happy Thursday. Hope you're enjoying your day so far. It's currently 3:10 p.m. You've tuned in at the perfect time, the start of this afternoon's show. We heard there from ZZ Top and I've got a bit of a cold chisel. If you're out there on those busy roads, keep an ear out for traffic reports coming up here twice an hour. And as always, we've got everything you need if you're out on those busy roads. Updates, information, and great classic hits. 70s, 80s, 90s, and noughties on 101.5. 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
1: Here's your current traffic on 101.5. You're here with Ayla, keeping you up to date on the latest. Take care of an accident on Gympie Road, Castledine at the Beams Road intersection. Consider an alternate route to avoid the heavy hold-ups. Up on the Sunshine Coast, this is the typical lineup along the Sunshine Motorway Mountain Creek. Great job up there. And take care of an accident on O'Brien Road at the Lindsay Road intersection, Morayfield, causing congestion on surrounding routes. Be sure to take care through those school zones, which are in operation until 4 p.m. and keep it here on 101.5 to stay.

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It's 3:54 and we're headed into the top of the hour with more great music. We heard that from Lady Hawk and we're keeping it in the 2000s with Snow Patrol. 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
4: For your current weather update, we're sitting on an 18 in the Moreton Bay area with mostly clear skies this afternoon, cooling down to a chilly overnight low of 12. For the days ahead, we're expecting a couple of showers, with temperatures tomorrow reaching a maximum of 21 at minimum 11. That's your weather here on 101.5, your home of updates and information.
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This is Ayla on a 101.5, keeping you company with classic hits here on The Drive Show. Thanks for joining me for our second hour this afternoon. We heard there from Smokey kicking off, and I've got a bit of the Eurogliders. If you're out there on those busy roads, great job. There's plenty to get through this afternoon. Keep an ear out for those traffic reports coming up here twice an hour to stay up to date on the Moreton Bay and surrounding areas. You're tuned to 101.5, your voice, your radio.

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2: For your traffic report, great job out there on those busy roads. It's a mixed bag along Sandgate Road from Virginia to Deakin. Typical hold-ups to get through along Gympie Arturo Road from Castledine to the Pine River Bridge. An accident on the Bruce Highway up on the Sunshine Coast is causing congestion for surrounding routes from Tanawa to Sippy Downs. And consider an alternate route to Lower King Street, Caboolture. Heavy lineups and reduced lanes are ahead. Take care out there on those busy roads. That's your traffic here on 101.5. Be sure to stay tuned to stay up.

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2: 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With that, happy birthday to Alan Gillibrand from Caboolture, Randy Turkin from Strathpine, Barbara Chen from Sandstone Point, Phil Brent from Morayfield, and Doris Shutt from Morayfield. Thanks for tuning in to 101.5. Congrats and happy birthday. We're taking it into the 2000s with Counting Crows. Did you know you share a birthday with the one and only Will Ferrell?

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2: For your traffic update, great job out there. If you're out there on those busy roads, there's plenty of hold-ups that require patience. It's stop and go South Pine Road through Everton Park. Bumper to bumper, Gympie Road, Strathpine to Launton. Up on the Sunshine Coast, take care of the lineup along Hicklin Way through Minyama. And it's the typical hold-ups along Anzac Avenue from Rothwell to Kippa Ring. 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

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We're headed into the top of the hour. 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We heard there from Dionne Warwick. 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
2: For your weather update here on 1015, we're sitting on S17 in the Moreton Bay area, feeling chilly and partly overcast for the rest of this evening, cooling down to an overnight low of 12. For the days ahead, we're expecting a couple of showers, with temperatures tomorrow reaching a maximum 21, minimum 11. That's your weather here on 1015, your home of updates and information.
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Hello, this is Ayla on 101.5 Classic Hits. We heard there from Fleetwood Mac with Stevie Nicks singing us a bit of a tune. Stay tuned for more coming up for you here on 101.5. It's 5:05 p.m. You're tuned to The Drive Show. We've got some Scottish icons here. Deacon Blue kicking off our third and final hour this afternoon. Thanks for joining me as always. It means that the most, especially if you're out there on those busy roads and driving safe. Keep an ear out for traffic reports coming up for you twice an hour. For current conditions.

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2: Busy traffic on 101.5. You're here with Ayla, keeping you up to date on the latest. Great job out there on those busy roads. Be sure to take care of the heavy northbound lineup along the Gateway Motorway, Banyo to the Pine River Bridge. Up on the Sunshine Coast, Caloundra Road is clogged at the lights and roundabouts, Caulwell Park. Narangba Road and Burpengary Road are held up at the Mackay Road intersection with a bit of a lineup to get through. Drive safe out there and stay tuned to 101.5 to stay up to date.

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It's 5:35. You're here with Ayla, keeping it going with more great music. We're dipping into the 2000s and 90s here. We heard there from Shakira, and I've got a bit of No Doubt coming up from their first album in 1995. 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
2: For your traffic update, Gympie Arterial Road is the typical lineup from Castledine to the Pine River Bridge. And Gympie Road is bumper to bumper through Launton. Up on the Sunshine Coast, the Sunshine Motorway is clogged through Mountain Creek to Mooloola Bar. And Morayfield Road is held up at the Almond Road roundabout Burpengary East. Drive safe out there on those busy roads. That's our final traffic report for tonight here on 101.5. Thanks for tuning in.

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This is Ayla signing off this afternoon. Thanks for joining me as always. It's 5:53. Stay tuned. Coming up at the top of the hour is Sue with nothing but 60s hits. Thanks for joining me. 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

0: sister done. 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

This week's obscure track is a song from Marty Roan, and it's called She's Coming Home, released in 1968. It was Marty's fifth solo single, not counting two with the Soul Agents a couple of years previously. His biggest success was in Brisbane, reaching number 33.

0: 105.
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Yeah, tuned into 101.5's Rockabilly Show this Thursday evening, and it's me, Hannah, your host over the next 2 hours. I'm going to be keeping you company until 10 o'clock tonight as we take a look at what Rockabilly's done for us over the last 50 or so years. I'm here to showcase old school sound, subfusion genres, and the ladies in the scene. Hannah Melda May kick us off tonight, but let's keep the party going with some Wanda Jackson, shall we?

way to shake. All you gotta do, honey, is kinda stand in one spot, wiggle around just a little bit. That's when you got, yeah.

Jerry Lee Lewis and his breakout rock and roll anthem that saw him reach worldwide fame. Recorded in one single take, that was Whole Lotta Shaking Going On. At the top, Full Blown Cherry was there covering a classic Aka Daka tune, Rock and Roll Damnation. But here's another act taking on an Inner Circle original called Sweat. 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

0: McCartney loved Blue Jean Bob so much he covered it on his own album titled Run Devil Run. That was the original and the best, courtesy of Gene Vincent, of course. 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

rhythm, Sophie, with her own rendition of Patsy Cline's Got a Lot of Rhythm in My Soul on 101.5. So cool that these artists are keeping the flame alive by revisiting the classics, proving rockabilly is not dead and still thriving in today's culture. All you got to do is look at all the events celebrating the genre, which reminds me, Grease Fest isn't long off now. The festival kicks off at the end of this month, and what a wicked 3 days it will be. My God, the cars, the fashion, the music. If you haven't been, get along. It's a fantastic event. Speaking of fantastic, here's a song by Red Hot and Blue I think you will enjoy. You're listening to I Bet on You on the Thursday Night Rockabilly Show.

paying tribute to the classic Cadillac, the Lucky Cupids, on the Thursday Night Rockabilly Show. Before that rockin' anthem, you would have heard Punch It Peggy. But how do the Blue Cats sound before we hear from station sponsors? They sound pretty good to me, especially when taking on a Farron Young original.

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7: Steer clear of flashing lights. 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

Elvis, May Your Ball Blue Suede Shoes, massive mainstream success, but let's not forget the original artist, Carl Perkins. Eddie Cochran then went on and recorded a cover of his own, which was released posthumously by Liberty Records, and that is the version I just played on 101.5. And I'm about to play some Finnish rockabilly for you, taking us back to 1979. 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

It's a staple from the rockabilly scene that you can thank Buddy Holly for, Rock Around with Ollie V. At the top, we rocked around with Hot Rod Lincoln, which never gets old, and it's about time we rock around with Ellis and the Angry Teens. This is We Like Alcohol on 101.5's Rockabilly Show.

Written by Johnny Burnett and his brother Dorsey, that song was affectionately named after Johnny's son Rocky and Dorsey's son Billy. Rock Billy Boogie on 101.5. The trio consisted of Johnny Burnett on vocals and guitar, Dorsey on upright bass, and Paul Burleson on electric guitar. The A-Team is what they were sometimes referred to, and I couldn't agree more. Hey, you tuned into the Thursday Night Rockabilly Show, and do I have a song for you? This one goes out to all the listeners carrying a burden that will hopefully lighten after hearing from Loz LaBoz.

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1: Nine Lives, bringing us into the final hour of the Thursday Night Rockabilly Show, where you got Hannah at the helm, showcasing all things rockabilly until 10 o'clock tonight. 1 hour down, one more to go. And if you liked what you heard between 8 and 9, well, you're in for a real treat between now and 10 o'clock. I got Johnny Cash, The Stingers, and bands like Rebels Revenge coming out the airwaves. But first, give it up for one of my favourite psychobilly acts called Grandpa Candies.

Lonnie Barron tearing it up on 101.5 with his Teenage Queen. A real blast from the past for your Thursday night listening. Wasn't long after that song was released that Barron was tragically shot and killed by a jealous husband following an affair back in the 50s. I'm talking only a few short months later. Over 3,500 fans attended his funeral where Barron was laid out in his trademark white cowboy suit with red piping. Rest in peace, Lonnie Barron. Hey, can't forget about Rockabilly Aces Wild. They were at the Chop chanting Wild Wild Woman. But here's some sugar-coated love brought to you by the Ballroom Rockets. Oh, yeah.

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He stopped once to wipe the sweat away. I said, you mighty little boy to be a-working that way. He said, I like it, with a big wide grin. Kept on a-popping and he said again, get rhythm.

promised Johnny Cash at the top of the hour, and there he was singing Get Rhythm on the Thursday Night Rockabilly Show. Before the Man in Black, you would have heard the Cupcakes taking on a Gene Vincent original and doing a mighty fine job, may I add. But personally, I just can't get enough of the Polecats. That being said, I'm going to spin their 1979 debut single titled Rockabilly Guy on 101.5.

Satellite, the rockabilly version that is on 101.5 FM. It was a Eurovision winning hit back in 2011 that Stefan Raab and Lena reimagined, featuring twangy guitar and that vintage rock and roll rhythm. Exactly what we like here on a Thursday night rockabilly show. Don't mind the haunting sounds of Carlos and the Bandidos either, and guess what? That's exactly what I got lined up for you. Have a listen to Bad Things before we hear from station sponsors.

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Come On Little Mama, that was Ray Harris, a Sun Record original, still standing the test of time in 2026. After all, it's getting played here on your Thursday Night Rockabilly Show, not just here at 101.5, but it's highly celebrated by vinyl collectors as well, a prime example of that high-energy Sun sound. At the top, I promised the Stingers, so the Stingers you got, but it's time we go down with the boys out of Rebel's Revenge.

featured on the album Betty's Mad Dash, which pays tribute to the iconic Betty Page. That was the Blue Devils with the standout Mystery Girl on 101.5. Meanwhile, language warning for this next track. If you're not into swearing, turn this one down. But if you don't mind a bit of cursing, do yourselves a favour and turn this one up, because it's Melrose on the Thursday Night Rockabilly Show.

Legendary Lee Rocker bringing us to the end of another Thursday night Rockabilly show. Not to worry, I'll be back again next week. But if you don't want to wait, Mark's up next with his Raised on Rock. It's been fun hanging out. I look forward to my time in the chair again. But until next time, this is Hannah signing off on 101.5 FM.

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Hello again. I'm Mark O'Neill, and this is Raised on Rock. 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I Feel Free by Cream. Can't get enough of that song. Now we'll be introducing a new segment featuring that radio chick, Cheryl Lee, from Coast FM in Adelaide. And, well, that's coming up this hour. And then right after that, the latest Roots of Metal from M. And just a note on our investigative reporter, Sassy, who's working on that cold case with Lily Rush of the Philadelphia Cold Case Unit. They're over in Tokyo as we speak. And if you missed it, well, that was, I explained everything on last week's show and played the associated songs. But we'll be waiting for reports from them. And now we go to 1984, HSAS, and Top of the Rock here on Raised on Rock.

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3: You're listening to Raised on Rock. That's Boston and Cool the Engines. Before that, also from Boston, The Launch, which I guess was their 1986 attempt at foreplay slash long time. That was from the Third Stage album. And before that, Emerald by Thin Lizzy from the Peel Sessions, recorded 72 through 77, released in 94, and a song that I heard Tekka play a few months back of Tekka's Rock and Blues show on the Community Radio Network. And what a show it is. And at the top of the set, Top of the Rock by HSAS from Through the Fire, 1984. Now we're going to go back to 1976, the Alice Cooper Goes to Hell album, in a song called Go to Hell on Raised on Rock.

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0: 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Let the rest of them ring. 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Grand Funk Railroad. Here we are. 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
9: You're listening to Raised on Rock with Mark O'Neill. Hot for Teacher Van Halen from the 1984 album released in 1984. And I wonder what happened to Waldo. And that teacher had nothing on Miss Passerol, who was the science teacher, my science teacher in seventh grade, in Dolan Junior High, Stamford, Connecticut. Before that, I Want Freedom by Grand Funk from Survival 1971, and at the top of the set, Go to Hell by Alice Cooper from Goes to Hell 76. Now it's time for the world premiere of That Rock Chick Cheryl's new segment here on Raised on Rock, Australian Classic. Now, the last I heard, she was in the wrong tower, just wandering around aimlessly, but security tells me that she did make it to Tower 1, and hopefully now she's on the 134th floor, the Australian Rock History Department, Australian Classic, with that radio chick, Cheryl.

0: I'm new to the building. I'm not quite sure what floor I'm on. I can't find the powder room, but more importantly, I don't know where the coffee machine is. Anyway, welcome to Australian Classic, where we will visit a classic Australian album, some you'll know and love, and some that hopefully will surprise and delight you. As they say, go big or go home. So we're starting big. Dare I say, the biggest Aussie album, Aka Dakka's Back in Black. Prior to Back in Black, there were six studio albums: High Voltage, TNT, Dirty Deeds Done Dirt Cheap, Let There Be Rock, Power Age, and Highway to Hell, all with previous lead singer Bon Scott. And I'm sure somewhere in the Australian Classic series we'll go back and visit at least one of those. Back in Black, the seventh studio album by Australian rockers AC/DC, was the first to feature new lead singer Brian Johnson following the death of previous vocalist Bon. An unprecedented commercial and critical success, it sold over 50 million copies worldwide, making it one of the best-selling albums in music history. Recorded over 7 weeks in 1980 in the Bahamas, poor things. The album was composed by Johnson and brothers Angus and Malcolm Young, and with legendary producer Robert Lang, better known as Mutt. Apparently, the album's all-black cover was designed as a sign of mourning for Bon. AC/DC then supported the album with a year-long world tour, cementing them among the most popular musical acts of the early 80s. Total of 10 tracks, 42 minutes and 11 seconds of pure, unadulterated Aussie rock. There were four singles released from Back in Black, all in 1980. You Shook Me All Night Long. Hell's Bells, Rock and Roll Ain't Noise Pollution, and the album title track, Back in Black.
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0: And you're on Raised on Rock Radio. This is Australian Classic, and we're discussing arguably Australia's greatest ever album, AC/DC's Back in Black. After the release of Back in Black, previous records Highway to Hell, If You Want Blood, You've Got It, and Let There Be Rock all re-entered the British charts. Let there be rock. Which made them the first band since the Beatles to have four albums in the British top 100 simultaneously. Six music videos were made to promote the album: You Shook Me All Night Long, Hell's Bells, Back in Black, the title track, Rock and Roll Ain't Noise Pollution, What Do You Do For Money, Honey, and Let Me Put My Love Into You. The lyrics of which may not path in this day and age, as attested to by the Observer's Kitty Empire. Writing in 2011, she admitted the album is a, and I quote, preposterous drongoid record. But nonetheless, she concurred with Frick's original view of the album as a heavy metal masterpiece and named it her favourite album ever. David Frick, reviewing the album for Rolling Stone in 1980, regarded it as not only the best of AC/DC's six American albums, but the apex of heavy metal art. The first LP since Led Zeppelin II that captures all the blood, sweat and arrogance of the genre. Anyway, I love it. Go get it. It is definitely an Australian classic. You've been with Cheryl Lee, that radio chick. I hope you've enjoyed finding out a little bit about Aka Dakka's Back in Black. What classic Aussie album will we visit next time on Australian Classic? Hope you'll join me. If you'd like to see more That Radio Chick stuff, you can go to the Facebook, That Radio Chick-Cheryl Lee, or check out the website, thatradiochick.com.au. Now, for goodness sake, where is that coffee machine?

You're listening to Raised on Rock with Mark O'Neill, and that was installment one of Australian Classic with that radio chick, Cheryl Lee. Okay, now this is presenting all types of problems for the production team, both here in Raised on Rock Studios and Raised on Rock Towers. So we're going to hear an associated song with M's Roots of Metal, and then you'll hear M herself as they are scrambling to get ready to connect to the 133rd floor of Raised on Rock Towers, the Roots of Metal segment with M in the Metal Research Department here on Raised on Rock with Mark O'Neill.

Hey there, rock and roll hellions. It's Em here with the ever-flowing roots of metal. Heavy music was often thought of as a bit of a boys' club on the surface, but women were moving and shaking our favourite genre in so many ways during the 70s. A band I've got for you now made mega waves in the cult community during the thunderous age of the new wave of British heavy metal movement. Tailing off from our last installment on the infamous Def Leppard is Hotter Than Hell band that supported them, along with many other big names including Yesterday and Today and Iron Maiden. The time and place was so ready for London trio Rock Goddess to rock our world. Rock Goddess's original lineup in 1977 saw two sisters, Jodie and Julie Turner, whose father John Turner was their band manager, complete with third member and high school friend Tracy Lamb, all hailing from Wandsworth in South London. Jodie was a fine double threat, slamming lead guitar as well as vocals, Julie supplying the driving beat on drums and Tracy running bass. The Ferocious Ladies released their self-titled debut album in February 1983, but this album wasn't an easy ride. There was a little legal issue facing Julie Turner's age. As she was under 18 and still in high school, this meant that there were limited live shows that she could perform in. A fourth member, Kat Burbella, temporarily made an appearance in the band, but this made negative waves with Tracy Lamb. Tracy left the band and later joined the iconic femme rockers Girl School in 1987. Rock Goddess released their second album, also in 1983, called Hell Hath No Fury, which featured the cover of I Didn't Know I Loved You Till I Saw You Rock and Roll, originally by Gary Glitter. The new bass player during this album was Dee O'Malley, and she had a short but great burst with Rock Goddess, but traded her time to become a mum, announcing her pregnancy just before they were about to embark on the US tour for the first time. Julia Longman on bass alongside Becky Axton on keyboards joined the ever-changing lineup shortly after. Rock Goddess sadly broke up after their third studio album, Young and Free, in 1987. Both Jodie and Julie stuck together and formed another band under the name the Jodie Turner Band, and they really only reached the local pub scene at the time. The silver lining and long-awaited reform for their cult fans came to fruition in 2013 with the original trio lineup, and they released an album in 2019 called This Time. Rock Goddess have had a stop-start career, but they have made a huge impact on the metal scene of today. Their debut album was best received on a commercial level and had a tight, hard rockin' sound full of energy and that up-yours attitude. Songs like Satisfied Then Crucified and Heavy Metal Rock and Roll are greatly influential in the deeper music community. Bands like Vixen, Medieval Steel, Hailstorm and Nocturnal Rites all draw influence from their dynamite-paced sound. If you dig original heavy music with strong female vocals, you really can't go past Rock Goddess. They will capture and hook you. 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Stay steel and stay tuned. Until next time.

0: 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This week's subject, Rock Goddess. And M can be heard on 106.7 Hot FM in Mildura with her incredible show, Saturday Night Mayhem. And we heard, I Didn't Love You Till I Saw You Rock and Roll, Heavy Metal Rock and Roll, and Heartache.
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0: And what I do each week is pick a song that Sassy recently played on her show, the 80s mixtape, and be sure to go to that show's Facebook page because she's on a million stations and you'll get all the details on how and when to listen to the 80s mixtape. So I have chosen this week a cover of the song we started the show with, I Feel Free. This, believe it or not, is by Belinda Carlisle from 1987, her Heaven on Earth album, here on Raised on Rock.

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You're listening to Raised on Rock. And that was Frigid Pink. Yes, they did do something else other than House of the Rising Sun. That was Miss Evil from their 1972 album, Earth Light Omen. Prior to that, Star Castle from the Fountains of Light album, 1977, we heard Fountains. And at the top of the set, our 80s mixtape, Song of the Week, I Feel Free by Belinda Carlisle from Heaven on Earth, 1987. Now, the latest reissue by Gil Matthews and his Aztec Records label. For the first time on CD, Fanny Adams' self-titled and only album, released in 71. And we're going to hear track one, Ain't No Lovin' Left. And they, of course, featured one of the greatest vocalists Australia ever produced, Doug Parkinson. Enjoy.

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You're listening to Raised on Rock with Mark O'Neill. Do You Close Your Eyes by Rainbow from Rainbow Rising, 1976. And that was a last-minute replacement, as the song I was playing before that, Rocks Off by Def Leppard, was starting to act a bit funny. We heard most of it, but I took a preventative measure and just faded it. And before that, After Forever by Black Sabbath from The End in Birmingham, 2017. And at the top of the set, Ain't No Lovin' Left by Fanny Adams, just reissued on Aztec Records, featuring Doug Parkinson. And until we meet again, this is Mark O'Neill for Raised on Rock, saying may God be with you and keep on rockin'.

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0: swing into your Thursday night with a nostalgic journey from the 60s to the latest neoclassic rockabilly hits of today with In the Groove with Sue between 6 and 8. 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
4: Good morning, I'm Laura Devoy. Daily smoking rates have more than halved over the past 20 years. Lewis Donaldson has more on the new data from the Australian Institute of Health and Welfare.
5: The findings are from the 2025 National Drug Strategy Household Survey, a long-running national survey tracking alcohol, tobacco and other drug use. It found that last year, 5.6% of people aged 14 and over smoked daily, down from 8.3% between 2022 and 2023, and down from 19.5% in 2001. The survey also found daily e-cigarette use remained relatively stable at 3.6% in 2025, compared with 3.5% 2 years ago.
4: Telstra bosses are set to be grilled over a nationwide outage that affected 000 calls, businesses and public transport. A software defect and time synchronisation glitch has been blamed. During the outage last Wednesday, more than 600 people were unable to connect to 000. Some FPOS networks went offline and train services in parts of New South Wales and Victoria were cancelled. The parliamentary inquiry will get underway in Canberra at midday. Three life-changing drugs used by Australians with multiple sclerosis will continue to be subsidised for now. Federal Health Minister Mark Butler has confirmed the drugs will remain on the pharmaceutical benefits scheme while a review is underway. MS patients voiced concerns they'd have to pay tens of thousands of dollars a year to access the drugs after manufacturers rejected a request to reduce costs by up to 50%. The US has launched another round of strikes on Iran. It's the sixth consecutive night of American attacks. The US Central Command says they're designed to further degrade Iranian military capabilities. The UN says more than 500 people are feared dead after two shipwrecks off the coast of Myanmar. Both boats left Rakhine State in late June, carrying mostly Rohingya passengers. The BBC's Jonathan Head reports from Bangkok.
6: With the Rohingya population caught in the middle of the civil war in Rakhine State and subjected to systematic discrimination and occasional violent attacks, increasing numbers have been making the dangerous journey across the Andaman Sea over the past year in the hope of reaching Malaysia. Almost all communications with Rakhine State have been cut, but human rights groups say reports of bodies being washed up in two different locations suggest that both boats may have capsized. The United Nations says safer routes must be found for Rohingya asylum seekers.
4: Air quality alerts have been issued for multiple US states as wildfires continue to burn across Canada. Smoke from the blazes is shifting south, with air quality in large parts of the US states of Michigan and Minnesota deemed hazardous. There are more than 800 fires burning in Canada, mostly wildfires, which are out of control. Thunderstorms are forecast in Ontario over the coming days, but it's unlikely there'll be enough rain to put out the fires. Turning to sport, Geelong has recorded an important win in the AFL, defeating St Kilda 15-12, 102 to 11-9, 75. Bailey Smith starred in the match with 35 disposals and a goal, while Jay Polkinghorne kicked two goals on debut. But the win was soured by a potentially serious ankle injury to Max Holmes, who was helped off the field in the fourth quarter. And in cycling, Tim Merlier has won stage 12 of the Tour de France. Tadej Pogacar maintains the overall leader's yellow jersey with a gap of 3 minutes and 36 seconds.
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7: Your morning weather update for Moreton Bay. Today, 21 to 12, partly cloudy with showers and a possible thunderstorm. Over the weekend, we're looking at 22 to 15, partly cloudy with some showers around and possible thunderstorms. Keeping our community connected and informed on 101.5.
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7: Yippee! It's Friday. We've made it to the end of the working week and the weekend is finally peeking around the corner. Good morning, I'm Nikki, and naturally I'll have all your reports this morning, weather, traffic and coastal, as well as local information and birthdays, plus great classic hits all the way through until 9 o'clock. So grab your coffee, turn up the radio and let's start Friday with a smile. And wherever your day takes you, here's Edward McCain with I'll Be on 101.5.

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1: If you'd rather be fishing right now, then this one's especially for you. The Coastal Report for today, Friday the 17th of July. Southerly winds 15 to 25 knots. Seas around 1 metre, increasing to 1 to 1.5 metres in the Northern Bay. Partly cloudy on the bay today with a 90% chance of showers and possibly even a thunderstorm later on this morning or this afternoon. Looking at our tide times, we have a low tide right about now, actually, at 0.43 of a metre. It will be high later on this morning at 11.44 at 1.95 metres, and then low again this afternoon at 5.40 at 0.39 of a metre. If you are heading out on the bay, remember, stay safe. Tell somebody where you're going and what time you will be home. Or better yet, log on with the Redcliffe Coast Guard or the Bribie Island VMR. Keeping you safe on the water, 101.5.

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3: Time for your first traffic update on this Friday morning. Another smooth start to the roads with no accidents or incidents reported across the network. The major highways are running beautifully and heading into Brisbane is a breeze on all the main inbound routes. Buses and trains are running on time. And if you're travelling by air today or doing the airport drop-off or pick-up, the airport link on our website has the latest arrivals and departures information. There are a few showers around this morning, so take it easy, leave yourself a little extra stopping distance and drive to the conditions. That's your first traffic update for Friday. I'll have another look at the roads for you at 6:45.

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2: Your 6:45 traffic update. The only issue to kick things off is a single vehicle crash on Lower King Street at Caboolture, near the Muirt Street roundabout, eastbound heading towards the Bruce Highway. Delays are expected through the area, so if it's part of your trip, allow a little extra time. Elsewhere, it's a great start across the network. The major highways are running smoothly, and heading into Brisbane is a breeze on all the main inbound routes. Buses and trains are running on time this morning, and if you're travelling by air today or doing the whole airport pick-up drop-off thing, the airport link on our website is where you'll find the latest arrivals and departure information. There are a few wet patches around this morning, so ease off the accelerator, leave a little extra space between you and the car in front, and drive to the conditions. I'll have another look at the roads for you at 7:15.

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1: Your morning weather update for Moreton Bay. Today, 21 to 12, partly cloudy with showers and a possible thunderstorm. Over the weekend, we're looking at 22 to 15, partly cloudy with some showers around and possible thunderstorms. Keeping our community connected and informed on 101.5.
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It's 7:06. Good morning. Are you still dragging yourself out of bed, getting the kids ready for school, or already on the road heading to work? Whatever your morning looks like, I'm Nikki and I've got you covered. I'll keep you up to date with traffic reports. We'll celebrate birthdays in the Big Blue Birthday Book before 8 o'clock. And I will play plenty of great tunes to keep you bopping along. And if you're already behind the wheel, hopefully you're enjoying the ride a little more than the traffic. Here's Madness with Driving in My Car on 101.5.

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2: It's 7.15. Here's your latest traffic update. The only incident this morning remains the single vehicle crash on Lower King Street at Caboolture near the Muirt Street roundabout, eastbound heading towards the Bruce Highway. Delays are expected through the area, so allow a little extra time if you're travelling that way. Elsewhere, it's another easy Friday run. The major highways are flowing well and inbound routes into Brisbane are looking good. The only hold-up is a couple of extra light changes at the Gympie Road and Beams Road intersection in Castledine. Buses and trains are running on time. If you're flying today, don't forget you'll find the latest arrivals and departures on the airport link, which is on our website. The school drop-off is now underway, so remember to slow down through the school zones. And with a few patches, wet patches that is, still around, make sure that you drive to the conditions. That's your latest traffic update. I'll have another look at the roads for you at 7:45.

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morning to all our lovely listeners in Caboolture. Back when this next song came out, if you missed a call, there was no texting back. You just had to hope they'd ring again. Here's Blondie with Hanging on the Telephone.

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3: It's 7:45. Here's your latest traffic update. The only issue to keep an eye on at the moment is a stationary vehicle on the Gateway Motorway near Brisbane Airport, just before the Moreton Drive off-ramp northbound towards Banyo. There's no significant delays, but a reduced speed limit of 60 kilometres per hour is in place through the area. Elsewhere, it's still a terrific run across the network. The Bruce Highway and Gateway Motorway are both flowing well, and heading into Brisbane is an easy drive on the major inbound routes, although you may still encounter a couple of extra light changes at the Gympie Road and Beams Road intersection in Castledine. Buses and trains are running on time. If you're travelling by air today, don't forget the handy airport link that's on our website. And school drop-off is still underway, so slow down through the school zones. There's also a few showers about this morning, so leave a little extra space between you and the car in front of you and drive to the conditions. That's your latest traffic update. I'll have another look at the roads for you at 8:15.

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1: Get ready for some cake, some candles and lots of cheers. It's time for the Big Blue Birthday Book. This morning we've got our very own president and station manager of 101.5, Mr. Craig Hewlett, along with Bob Newham from Caboolture, Ross Murray of Caboolture and Talitha Lee from North Lakes. You're celebrating your birthday today with a TV and movie actor David Hasselhoff is 74 and Aussie movie actor Jason Clarke is 57. And that's our celebrity birthdays. Our local birthday people again, Bob, Ross, Talitha and our very own Craig. And you too, if you're having your birthday today, Friday the 17th of July, I hope you have a rockin' good day and

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4: Your morning weather update for Moreton Bay today. 21 to 12, partly cloudy with showers and a possible thunderstorm. Over the weekend, we're looking at 22 to 15, partly cloudy with some showers around and possible thunderstorms. Keeping our community connected and informed on 101.5.
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8:05 and we're into our last hour for the morning. I'm Nikki. This is the Bigger Brighter Bereke Show and I'm going to make this final stretch a good one. Still to come, I've got your traffic reports if you're out on the roads or you're heading that way. I'll also take a look at what's coming up in Morning Magazine After 9 with Debbie B. There's plenty more of your favourite classic hits coming your way to keep you smiling through till 9. So top up your coffee, turn up the radio and let's finish breakfast on a high. Now, we've all had one of those mornings where nothing seems to go your way, but don't let it ruin your day. Here's Sonia Dada with You Don't Treat Me No Good No More on 101.5.

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2: It's 8:15 and here's your latest traffic update. The main issue this morning is a multi-vehicle crash on Luckwich Road at Windsor. It's blocking the right lane at Cedric Street southbound towards Hurston, so expect some delays and allow a little extra travel time if you're heading into the city that way. Elsewhere, it's still a pretty good run on the major highways. Both the Bruce Highway and Gateway Motorway are flowing well. You'll find slower traffic on Gympie Road between Strathpine and Bald Hills, and Anzac Avenue is busy between Kippering and Rothwell. Inbound motorists through Castledine can also expect a couple of extra light changes to sit through at Gympie Road and Beams Road. If you're heading north, it's a good drive overall, although traffic is building into Caloundra, Mooloolaba and Maroochydore. Buses and trains are running on time this morning. The school drop-off is still underway, so remember to slow down through the school zones. And there are still a few showers around, so drive to the conditions and leave yourself a little extra stopping distance. And that's your latest traffic update. I'll have one final look at the roads for you at 8:45.

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1: Coming up after nine this morning, it's Everything Business and Real Estate with Debbie B. On today's program, Debbie takes a look at the 2026 Telstra Best of Business Awards and what they mean for local businesses. 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
2: It's 8:45, time for our final traffic update for breakfast. The main issue this morning remains the multi-vehicle crash on Luckwich Road at Windsor. The right lane is still blocked at Cedric Street, southbound towards Hurston. Expect some delays, allow a little extra travel time. The Bruce Highway and Gateway Motorway are both running smoothly. Gympie Road remains a little slow between Strathpine and Bald Hills, and Anzac Avenue is also busy between Kippering and Rothwell. And inbound through Castledine, you can still expect a couple of light changes to see through at Gympie Road and Beams Road. If you're heading north, it's a good run, just the usual Friday build-up into Caloundra, Mooloolaba and Maroochydore. Buses and trains are running on time this morning. The school drop-off is still wrapping up, so continue to slow down around those school zones. That's the final traffic report for breakfast. If you're back on the roads this afternoon, make sure you tune in to Ayla, who will have your latest traffic updates. And over the weekend, our breakfast and drive team, they'll keep you up to date wherever you're travelling. Have a fantastic Friday and travel safely.

It's coming up to 9 o'clock, which means it's time for me to wrap things up. Thank you for having breakfast with me this morning and all week. Stay tuned for plenty more great music and entertainment right here on 101.5. Have a fantastic weekend. Stay safe and don't forget to check out the brand new theme for our music competition. Get involved. You could be our next winner. I'll catch you bright and early Monday morning. See you then.

for all the cool kids out there. Good morning, I'm Debbie B with Friday's edition of Morning Magazine on Classic Hits 101.5. Welcome to Friday, best day of the week. A little bit wet and chilly out there today, but hey, it's Friday. Can't complain. Got a big show lined up. Got a couple of podcasts I'm recording today. One with Nick Steiner. He's the president of the Greater Caboolture Chamber of Commerce, and he's going to tell us about why it's really important if you're in business to actually join a chamber and get involved. Then Trish Springsteen from Trishell Innovative Training. She's going to be talking about clarity creates clients, which is really, really interesting and probably good for business as well. And also lots of other great business information. And, of course, the most important thing, amazing

Live, Debbie B on 101.5, and that was for all you Coldplay fans out there. I hope you enjoyed that. I'm going to keep the music coming at you. And I don't know if you remember David Essex. This is back from 1973, but it's a really cool song called Rock On. So

0: 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St. Lawrence's Anglican Church hosts markets on the second Saturday of the month between 8 a.m. and 11:30 in King Street, Caboolture. For more information, ring Faye on 5497 9420.
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Good morning, I'm Debbie B and this is Business News for Friday, the 17th of July. Telstra CEO Vicky Brady and senior executives will be grilled over the nationwide outage that disrupted business, transport and access to the 000 emergency system in Parliament today. Dealerships are sounding the alarm over long waits for repairs and refunds for cars under warranty from new overseas brands. More than one in three cars sold in Australia were hybrid or electric last month. The industry is calling on the government to update the Australian Consumer Law, which it argues is not fit for purpose regarding modern cars. And locally, from paper to powerhouse, Petrie Mill was more than a paper production plant. It shaped the area, created jobs, attracted residents, and a small post-war township flourished. Almost 70 years later, history is repeating itself, with three developments estimated to cost $1.45 billion starting in the next 18 months. Now known as Moreton Bay Central, the 200-hectare site is set to supercharge the immediate area and beyond again. And that's news up to date on 101.5 FM, keeping you informed.

Caught in the Middle. Great song, hey. I want to play a really cool old rock song by Jojo Zepp and the Falcons. They're an Australian blues and rock band, would you believe? This was released back in 1979. Shape I'm In and Joy.

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That was Hootie and the Blowfish. Only Want to Be With You. What a cool song. I'm going to play another cool old song for you, released back in July 1979. The Nips Are Getting Bigger by Mental As Anything. This was their debut single. It's amazing, hey?

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3: 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Over the weekend, we're looking at 22 to 15, partly cloudy with some showers around and possible.